0: my style, bad, bad, get it lit. Mix. We the best. Give me the light.
1: Yeah.
0: And we turn it up every time.
1: Every time.
0: And we bust it up, watch it, I.
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0: Ha!
2: Kimba, how are you, bud?
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1: 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Mix Radio.
0: Holla at him.
2: I got one question. How'd you fit all that in them jeans? You know what to do with that big fat butt. Wiggle, wiggle, wiggle.

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Just a little bit of.

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2: wiggle. Wiggle, wiggle, wiggle.
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2: Just a little bit of.